can explain to you the magic it is. I play everything. Everybody said to me, boy, you play everything. I know. But my style of play some ways is a little different. I play very, very, how can I say, very broken. Like a crazy samba.

0: 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Some kind of jazz, jazz, jazz, jazz, jazz, jazz, jazz, jazz.
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I hate you too, Johnny. I hate you so much.

just play. Play from the heart, from my soul. Just try to let everything I have inside of me come out. And it seems like the people love it that way. They love for me to just play. And I feel very good that they like the way I sound.

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4: Elevator gone up.

it looks. Don't you think it looks a lot like rain? He said, isn't it? Isn't it just? Isn't it just like a woman? She said, it's hard. It's just hard. It's just kind of hard to say. He said, isn't it? Isn't it just? Isn't it just like a woman? She said, it goes. That's the way it goes. It goes that way. He said, isn't it? Isn't it just like a woman? She said, takes one to, takes one to know one. He said, isn't it just like a woman? She said it. She said it to know. She said it to no one.

Is it getting better? Or do you feel the same? Will it make it easier?

Have you come here for forgiveness? Have you come to raise the dead? Have you come here to play Jesus to the lepers in your head?

only Lord knows. Long journey, the burdens and every crossroad. Heard every word that we spoke, God's close. Eternally burning, turning the cosmos. Serving the spirit, the flow, God's glow. How the journey be turbulent, hurdling, running this rat race. Circling, turning, running the back

0: Kwame.
1: Which one, sir?
0: Yamon, sir. Asatou Kwame. Yes, my lord.
1: Yeah.
0: What's your name?
1: Yes, my lord. Yeah.
0: What for you, sir? What are you doing? Your phone. What is it?
1: Yeah.
0: Your phone on your one. Yes, you want to buy it. Ne, I say you be only pay. You're from one eye. Yes, you want to buy it. Ne, you don't come here. It's just one.
1: Yeah.
0: You're from one eye. Yes, you want to buy. Ne, baby, it's just one. You try no money. You're for what? You ain't sure can.

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You wake up every morning, go to school every day, spend your nights on the corner, just passing time away.

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And no matter how I ranted and raved, I screamed, I pleaded, I cried. She told me it was not really love, but only my girl.

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Though she begged me to stay, I was sure I was right. And you know something funny?

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You wake up every morning, go to school every day, spend your nights on the corner,

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Though she begged me to stay, I was sure I was right. And you know something funny? I forgot that boy right away.

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But she won't have a name to give it if I don't hurry down from Dover.

she could not refuse me when I needed her. She was the only one I loved, and she did not believe that I was using her.

I see that line right there where the sky and the sea meet, and it calls me, but no one really knows how far it goes, so I guess we're all still

focus. Life is a lesson and every day is a gift. Consciousness is a blessing. So be thankful for your connection to God. Every breath is an opportunity to take a step towards righteousness. All praises due to the Most High.